0: Hi, everybody.
1: Hi.
0: Spectrum here. We know how much you love streaming, gaming, and working from home. So we just wanted to say, hi. You see, we've got the most reliable internet for just $50 a month. 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
4: You're listening to Calm Radio.